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Tonight's the night, another round of Yakima Federal Downtown Summer Nights. 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

0: Carry On and Kenny Chesney on 92.9. The Bully Guy, John Riggs here, and celebrity guest in studio, Kurt from the Downtown Association of Yakima. Is that right?
1: Downtown Association of Yakima. Easiest way to remember it is day, D-A-Y.
0: And it's going to be a beautiful day or afternoon here later on this evening with the Yakima Federal Downtown Summer Nights. Wouldn't be summer in the Yakima Valley without it.
1: No, we're excited to have Cronin's local band coming to open up for XYZ and the Boomers. So should be a lovely night. It's about 89 degrees at kickoff. Off and we'll have misting tents and beer garden ready to go.
0: Oh, so, I love it. Yeah. You kind of let in with the beer garden, I think.
1: Yeah. Well, the beer garden is always a big hit for people, and we have families that come down. It is a family-friendly event, and we set up lawn chairs earlier. They set up lawn chairs early, so we encourage people to bring down whatever they need to be comfortable. And then, so there's family activities going on. Brick 9 is going to be a new restaurant, family-friendly bar, and putt-putt golf that they're doing some a little putt-putt golf competition. And then we have Whimsical Details and Tiffany doing some stuff for kids that face painting, or not face painting. They did rock painting. They'll do different activities throughout the season.
0: So. Well, and it gives you a chance to keep coming back, too, because you never know what they're going to pop up with next time.
1: Exactly, yeah. And we have great vendors down there, too, which food vendors and... Yep. We have treats and sweets and all kinds of stuff.
0: So. I love all the above.
1: Yeah.
0: Just to come down and enjoy the concert, it's absolutely free. All you got to do is show up.
1: That's exactly right. Yeah. The music's free. If you want something to eat or you want something to drink, then of course there's a little bit of a fee for that.
0: But bring a couple of bucks. It's worth it.
1: We are taking credit now, so it's not a cash only event anymore. We have a couple lines for credit, so we'll have those marked and people can we have a card system set up. So
0: it is the Yakima Federal Downtown Summer Nights, and looking forward to it each and every time. And of course, more details on our 92.9 The Bull app. And we're going to see you there. And festivities kick off. I mean, the concerts kick off a little bit later, but people can start showing up around what, like 5:30?
1: Yeah, 5:30. We're setting up. We start setting up around 2 o'clock. People will be there.
0: Oh, geez.
1: If you want to start setting up lawn chairs anytime, around between 4 and 5:30, it's up to the people. But we're excited. We're really appreciative of all of our sponsors, and we thank downtown, all of downtown Yakima and the businesses that are there on the street. So pop into some of those businesses, too. And of course, Yakima Federal's done. Just so happy to have them as a sponsor.
0: What a great idea.
1: All of our sponsors, so.
0: Show up early, set up your lawn chair first, and then just kind of go the little door to door to see what's going on downtown Yakima.
1: Yeah, there's a new bar right there on the corner of Pendleton and Front Street. So pop into there and check it out.
0: I know I haven't been in there yet, but I'm looking forward to it.
1: Yeah, you got it.
0: All right, we'll see you there tonight.
1: All right, thanks.
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Number one for New Country, 92.9 The Bull. Got John Riggs here. 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I gotta-

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Downtown summer nights happening right now, downtown Yakima. Not too late to go there and check it out for the night. 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
1: Hey, it's Evan Paul with Taste of Country Nights. Me and you are going to team together and destroy the second shift tonight. 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Taste of Country Nights starts at 7 o'clock.

I knew it. I knew you. It's Taylor Swift on 92.9 The Bull. You got John Riggs here. I love to travel. I love to fly. When I do, I fly YKM. It's a beautiful thing, too, especially coming up for the summer trips. We got, you know, we still got several weeks left of summer, so take advantage of them. So many places you can go to, but maybe you just kind of see the same places over and over again. They're great, but maybe it's time to explore beyond the reaches of what your car can take you, and maybe that's where Fly YKM can help you out, because it's like 10 minutes from your front door. You're not driving all the way to Seattle, then flying from there, and then having to drive all the way back after your trip. That's going to eat up extra time, too. You want to maximize your minutes by flying straight out of Yakima, Yakima Air Terminal, which connects to Seattle with Alaska Horizon Airlines, and from there can go anywhere you need to go. It could be anything like Pittsburgh or Philadelphia. It can be Las Vegas. It can be Southern California. It could even be new options with Alaska Airlines that have opened up, which include London, Rome, Tokyo, South Korea, even Australia.

0: 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And there they go! 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

number one for New Country, 92.9 The Bull. 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
1: Hey, it's Kurt and Sam here, and what is something that it seems like everybody else has done, but you never have?
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0: Bachelorette after all the bars are closed on Taste of Country Nights. Welcome to the second shift. We're going to have some fun tonight, man. I'll get you tapping your toes with Ella Langley, Choosing Texas. I got Morgan Wallen coming up. Now, Lee Bryce, one of them girls, is on Taste of Country Nights with Evan Paul.
1: Are you one of them girls that peels off the Bud Light label? Just

anywhere in America without hearing that song. It is everywhere. It's Evan Paul, Taste of Country Nights. Just like us guys, not taking all the blame. Morgan Wallen, I'm the problem. 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

0: New country, that's Bailey Zimmerman, Chevy Silverado. Bailey said that's his most personal song that he's written to this day. It's Evan Paul, Taste of Country Nights. All right, let's get you signed up to win a $500 prepaid Visa gift card. 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Coming up next, we're going to kick things off with Luke Combs. I got John Party on the way and Corey Kent featuring Coe Wetzel, Rocky Mountain Low, coming up on Taste of Country Nights.
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0: Taste of Country Nights on the radio. It's Evan Paul hanging with John Party tonight. What's the craziest thing someone like a fan has ever brought to you at a meet and greet or something like that?
1: A piece of bread that they bake. I'm told.
0: Wait, elaborate.
1: It was like green. I don't know. It was like, this is really special.
0: Did you have to taste it?
1: Hell no. I threw it away. I was like, I ain't taking none of that. Let me eat some crazy hanging out of there.

Corey Kent featuring Ko Wetzel on Taste of Country Nights. And Corey Kent is going to be getting to open up for Eric Church at Red Rocks. He said that has been a career goal for him. He can't believe he gets to do that. Man, I'd just like to go to Red Rocks. I never even got to see it before. It's Evan Paul. Let's take you back a little bit with Kenny Chesney on Taste of Country Nights. Yeah,

Yakima's number one for new country. 92.9 The Bull.

0: darling.
1: Taste of Country Nights. It's Evan Paul. Riley Green told me that you almost have to be drunk to be able to say the name of this song. It's called Think As You Drunk I Am. Whew. Man, that was tough. It's new Riley Green on Taste of Country Nights.

0: New country there from Riley Green. 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
1: Hey, are you there?
0: I am. What's up?
1: Okay, I just got a new Apple Watch, and I wanted to test it out. I have made a phone call on it, and my husband's like, well, who you gonna call? Because I'm right here. And I said, the radio station. So I just wanted to make sure, do I sound good in this thing?
0: Yeah, you sound fine.
1: You're a doll. Thank you, baby.
0: That's great. Coming up next, I got Megan Maroney on the way, Stephen Wilson Jr., and Jason Aldean coming up on Taste of Country Nights with Evan Paul.
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Scotty McCreery there with Bottle Rockets on Taste of Country Nights. Luke Combs just set another venue record. He was in Sweden kicking off his European tour and had 61,000 people in the crowd. It set a new attendance record for the venue. Everybody loves Luke Combs. Oh, Lord, when it rains, it pours. Here he is on Taste of Country.

Ella Langley featuring Morgan Wallen there. I can't love you anymore. It's Evan Paul, Taste of Country Nights. I got some good news for you. No, I mean, not like good news. I have the song. This is brand new Shaboozy. It's called Good News. It's on Taste of Country Nights. Now.

0: country there from George Burge featuring Luke Bryan. It's called Ride, Ride, Ride on Taste of Country Nights with Evan Paul. How you doing? You hanging in there? All right, good deal. We all got to get through the second shift together, so don't quit on me now. Coming up, I got Stella Lefty, the song everybody's been talking about called Boston. I'll throw Tyler Hubbard in there and Russell Dickerson next as the second shift rolls on. This is Taste of Country Nights.
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to this day have to convince one of my friends every time he hears that song that it's not about somebody dying. It's Evan Paul, Taste of Country Nights, with brand new country from Stella Lefty called Boston. On a

0: Taste of Country Nights. We're hanging out with Josh Ross. Give me the story of your song, Hate How You Look, before I play it here.
1: A friend named Christian Yancey is one of the writers on it. And yeah, he had kind of just did the, hey, buddy, listen to this if you get a chance. And the moment I heard it, I was like, this is an awesome song. He actually had sent me another one at the same time, too, that I had put on hold. And it was kind of between the two. And then I don't know what it was, just the chorus melody and kind of the concept. And I've always kind of done those like breakup style ish songs. And it kind of has like a sad, it's kind of a sad lyric, really. But it still like feels good. And I just love that kind.

Russell Dickerson with Happen to Me on Taste of Country Nights. Well, hopefully you got your deodorant on because it's time to put our hands up. Brand new Jelly Roll is on Taste of Country Nights.

0: New country there from Jelly Roll. That one is called Hands Up on Taste of Country Nights. It's Evan Paul. Going to look at what's trending in country music news at tasteofcountry.com. Garth Brooks just announced a Full Circle new arena tour for fall of 2026. Garth is back on the road, ladies and gentlemen. Is he going to be coming to a city near you? That's the question we've been getting so much of. We've got all the dates of the Garth Brooks tour and all the information you need at tasteofcountry.com. It's an exciting time to be a country music fan. Garth is headed back out.
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Jason Aldean, Don't Tell On Me on Taste of Country Nights with Evan Paul. Coming up, I got new Kane Brown, plus a statement that Kane Brown made about his friends in the country music industry. That's coming up in about 10 minutes. Now, let's save a little space just in case. Morgan Wallen on Taste of Country Nights.

Shane Brown recently revealed that he doesn't really have a lot of friends in country music. Most of his friends are athletes. He said he's never really felt like he fit in country music. Well, dude, we love you, man, and we love your brand new song. It's called Woman. It's on Taste of Country Nights. Hey, it's-

0: South of Sanity, Taste of Country Nights. I'm here hanging out with Zach Topp tonight. All right, talk to me about the first time you met George Strait.
1: Yeah, I went up to him. I think I was just like, hey, man, I don't want to bother you. Like, you're the first reason why, you know, wanted to play guitar and sing. And, you know, it's just an honor to meet you. I kept it short and simple. Didn't want to wear him out because I could sure fangirl pretty hard on George Strait.
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It might be time for a remix of that one to update it to Chicken Air Fried. It's Evan Paul on the radio. I got Shaboozy coming up with a bar song. 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

Taste of Country Nights with Evan Paul. Here's the thing. As a DJ, there are so many Morgan Wallen songs I can play. I literally just close my eyes and point. This is the one that came up. Don't we? It's on Taste of Country Nights. Wouldn't

0: Riley Green there would change my mind on Taste of Country Nights. You know, it's not every day that Blake Shelton stops down and gets serious on us. He does with this new one. It's called Let Him In Anyway. It's on Taste of Country Nights.
1: Ain't it?

0: New country there from Blake Shelton. It's called Let Him In Anyway on Taste of Country Nights with Evan Paul. Dude, everybody out there is worried about AI and what these robots and everything are going to do. We need to be worrying about giraffes. Let me explain. A study just found that giraffes are capable of doing math. Apparently, they've been doing some research in Spain, and giraffes are capable of doing basic math. I can't believe that. And forget AI coming for our jobs. We got to worry about a giraffe taking our job. Hang on, I'm coming back with Kenny Chesney's brand new song. Also, Carrie Underwood on the way, too. It's Taste of Country Nights with Evan Paul.
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0: All right. Brand new country there from Flatland Cavalry. It's called Never Coming Back on your Taste of Country Nights daily download. This is the part of the show where they let me pick two brand new country songs and tell me to play them back to back. And you let me know what you think about them on the Taste of Country app. Your next brand new country song comes to us from...
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0: His new one is called Horseback. 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
2: He's a ranch hand in a pinch, man. 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

0: That is Morgan Wallen featuring Post Malone and Richard Petty. It's called I Ain't Coming Back on Taste of Country Nights with Evan Paul. I got Keith Urban with me, who just put out a Yacht Rock cover album. Was that something that you planned or preconceived?
1: It was, it absolutely started as a fun project and just stayed that way the whole time. None of this was preconceived. It was never strategized. I never in a million years thought I'd end up with making a Yacht Rock record. That wasn't in my sights.

0: That is brand new country from Luke Combs. It's called Be By You on Taste of Country Nights. All right, I want to get you signed up for this $500 prepaid Visa gift card. 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It's called Hall Pass Cash. 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They'll pay you to listen to my show. Hey, coming back, Jelly Rolls on the way. Also, Hardy featuring Tim McGraw, Morgan Wallen, and Eric Church. 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

0: Jelly Roll and Liar on Taste of Country Nights. Talk about a room you would have wanted to be in when Hardy recorded this one with Tim McGraw, Eric Church, and Morgan Wallen. It's called MacArthur. It's on Taste of Country Nights.
1: My name's John MacArthur, and I work this dirt.

deal to come this hour. If you're a Lainey Wilson fan, I got a big one for you. You're not going to want to miss. That's later on in the hour. Stick with me. It's Evan Paul. This one gets a little rowdy when they play it live. Dylan Marlowe featuring Dylan Scott. It's Boys Back Home, A Taste of Country Nights. Yeah.

Morgan Wallen with I Got Better on Taste of Country Nights. Hey, coming up next, we're going to talk about what's trending in country music news. It involves Garth Brooks, and that'll be after Lauren Elena and Chase Matthew, All My Exes. Another

0: New country there, Lauren Elena featuring Chase Matthew. It's called All My Exes on Taste of Country Nights with Evan Paul. 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Garth Brooks just announced a full circle new arena tour for fall of 2026. Garth is back on the road, ladies and gentlemen. Is he going to be coming to a city near you? That's the question we've been getting so much of. We've got all the dates of the Garth Brooks tour and all the information you need at tasteofcountry.com. It's an exciting time to be a country music fan. Garth is headed back out.
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This is the Taste of Country Night's Top 3 Countdown. 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Number 3.

Kicking off your Taste of Country Nights top three countdown. That's Corey Kent and Co Wetzel in at number three with Rocky Mountain Low. In at number two, the name John Morgan might be new to you because he just started putting out music, but this guy is a huge songwriter behind the scenes. He's written like 16 Jason Aldean songs. Here he is with Kid Myself, number two tonight on your Taste of Country Nights top three. We young.

That is your number one most requested song of the night, Josh Ross. Hate How You Look, and Josh Ross is going to be our guest co-host tomorrow night, hanging out all night. Make sure you join us for that on Taste of Country Nights. This one's by request from Jill and everybody at the Love's truck stop she's working at. It's Billy Currington, Taste of Country Nights.

0: That is brand new country from the band Perry. It's called Psychological on Taste of Country Nights. Coming up next, we're going to talk about Luke Bryan and his big 50th birthday bash that he's talking about coming up. I think his birthday is in like the next 10 days or so. We'll get to that next on Taste of Country Nights.
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0: Taste of Country Nights with Evan Paul, hanging out with Luke Bryan, talking about your 50th birthday bash coming up. What are you guys going to be doing?
1: It's going to be a big party, and there will be fishing, there will be golfing, there will be climbing of trees, there will be coffee, there will be Advil, there's going to be skydiving, bungee jumping. Yeah.

Taste of Country Nights. It's Evan Paul. And when Miranda Lambert decided recently that she wanted to start writing some songs for other artists, one of the first people she wrote with was this guy. And they came up with this. Thought You Should Know. It's Morgan Wallen on Taste of Country Nights. What's going on?

0: Luke Combs there on Taste of Country Nights with Evan Paul, and we are almost at the end of the second shift. Don't give up now. We're right there. I can see the finish line. Hold on. Here's brand new country for Graylin James. This one's called Water at a Wedding on Taste of Country Nights.
1: Well, I didn't want to show up, but our families go way back. So when you said your vows, that's exactly where I said. Thank God for open bars, because watching all this ain't

0: That is brand new country from Graylin James. It's called Water at a Wedding on Taste of Country Nights with Evan Paul. Dang, speaking of weddings, I just realized my wife and I's 10-year anniversary, our wedding anniversary, is coming up in October. Am I supposed to get her something? Now, before you say yes, of course, we're the kind of couple that we don't get each other gifts for anything. We just like to spend time with each other, but I don't know, should I get her? Am I supposed to like... Is there something I should give my wife for the 10-year wedding anniversary? Hang on, we're coming back with Bailey Zimmerman. I got Ashley McBride on the way and Jordan Davis next on Taste of Country Nights.
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2: 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I'm trading you in on something newer and a lot nicer.
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3: 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The old boy you're about to get rid of.
2: 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You're going to be with friends, other trucks your own age, and...
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1: Hey, it's Kurt and Sam here, and what is something that it seems like everybody else has done, but you never have?
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1: We got a message from Amanda. 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
1: What have you never done?
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0: Well, we did it, everybody. We made it to Friday. Yay! Yes. It's only the first 5 days after the weekend that are the toughest, but hey, we did it.
1: We
0: are here. TGIF, it is Kurt and Sam getting you rolling with Lee Bryce.

0: Well, we know what the big mystery was surrounding Garth Brooks. Do you remember a couple of weeks ago we talked about how he had this countdown on his website and on his socials, and everybody's like, what does that mean? Is there going to be like a new album? Is there going to be something happening?
1: Uh-huh.
0: Is there? Turns out there is something happening, and it is a new Garth Stadium tour.
1: What?
0: Yes. He announced, now, instead of sometimes when they announce a tour, they give you all the dates. This time, though, they just announced the first date, and it's in Indiana. Take a listen.
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0: 10 a.m. sharp. Don't be late, St.
1: No,
0: John.
1: Don't.
0: 10 a.m. sharp, or you won't get tickets.
1: So fast.
0: But now the thing about the way Garth usually does his tours, and I thought I read that this will likely be the same way, is that if there's all this demand and they sell out right away, he will just keep adding shows until it stops selling out. So everybody that wants a ticket can get a ticket. That's kind of, you know, because that's, I mean, he's done that throughout his entire career. That's why he's got like, oh, he's doing 8 dates at the blah, blah, blah arena or the whatever center. So
1: are you guys going to go? Because that would be what? Katie's 100th time seeing Garth Brooks in concert?
0: Probably not to Indianapolis, but we'll have to see. It says,
1: is that the only tour they have a list so far?
0: No, this is, like we were just saying, this is the only, he's announced this world, or the Blame It All on My Roots, the arena tour.
1: And but he has only said that Indianapolis.
0: Only
1: so far.
0: Said the first one. So they're just going
1: you
0: to
1: may
0: announce
1: have
0: him.
1: Said that, but sometimes I just, I tune you out and I'm sorry.
0: He's only announced this one. And ostensibly, there will be many, many more.
1: Yes.
0: I mean, it'll probably go for a couple of years.
1: Wait, so he's only playing Indianapolis? I'm kidding.
0: Okay,
1: I'm kidding.
0: This just in, this is the only date that he has announced. If you're just joining us right now, this is the only date.
1: I couldn't help myself.
0: But, you know, I don't know. So he actually announced this a couple of days ago, and I have not actually talked to Katie about it. My wife, of course, is Sam was mentioning.
1: She's obsessed.
0: She's a huge Garth fan.
1: Yes.
0: And so I'm sure.
1: Quite possibly his number one fan.
0: Well, she's right up there. Yeah.
1: Yeah.
0: And I'm sure if we don't make it to this one, we'll likely go to one
1: at
0: some
1: I'm
0: point
1: sure.
0: in time, I would guess. So anyway, tickets on that one go on sale on the 17th at 10 a.m. sharp. And this is, again, the only date that he has announced so far. So we've got more on that right there on our
1: like
0: station
1: my first
0: app.
1: Day today.
0: Hang on. More New Country coming up next.
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0: Underwood and blown away. Anybody else blown away that it's Friday already? Or has it seemed like an 18-day work week?
1: That.
0: Yeah, all right. Either way, hey, Kurt and Sam here. Glad to have you along in TGIF, baby. Here's Woo-hoo! Scotty McCreary. Everybody.

0: that there's a lot of negativity out there. We should really focus on... I'm always reminded whenever we get to our good stuff segment, which is what we're doing right now. It's Kurt and Sam in the morning. But I'm reminded of the Luke Bryan song from, I don't know how many years ago that was, I Believe Most People Are Good.
1: Yes.
0: Right? I mean, yeah, you got to look for the good stuff, and we have some
1: What's happening? That's the stupid news bed.
0: Oh, that is the stupid news bed. Okay, that's you're right. That's not right.
1: Where's the good stuff?
0: I believe most people are good except for Raul, our producer, who's running the board this morning. There's the good stuff. Okay, there we are. That's all right. It's Friday.
1: We're in the same boat, Raul. We're just struggling.
0: Yeah. And notice that I didn't even pick out that was the wrong music when it was playing
1: you were
0: there.
1: Just going to roll with it.
0: I was just going to keep going, but...

0: Our good stuff today takes me back to my home state of Wisconsin. So shout out to my fellow cheeseheads for rescuing a guy from a burning truck along the interstate.
1: Whoa.
0: This took place over the 4th of July weekend just outside La Crosse, which is beautiful. It's right on the Mississippi River. And Kieran McKinney is the guy's name. He's 21 years old. He pulled a driver who was trapped in his truck right along I-90. The truck then exploded.
1: What?
0: So Kieran got him out of the way, called 911, and then helped put out the flames after the thing exploded, all just because he was driving by there on I-90.
1: Impressive.
0: And it was, he pulled 26-year-old Cody Krueger from the truck moments before it ignited. After we got him to safety, then, he called 911, grabbed an extinguisher that he had in the back of his truck, and went to help put out the flames. Krueger, Cody, the guy he pulled from the truck, it was flown to the burn unit at the University of Wisconsin Hospitals in Madison with severe burns, lung damage. He continues to receive treatment there. Now, not only that, not only did Kieran rescue him and get him out of the truck, his family has started a GoFundMe page for Cody Krueger's expenses as he recovers. So let's see. I'm just driving along, minding my own business. Oh, wait, I'll rescue you from the burning truck. I'll put out the flames. I'll call 911. And then I'll donate and get your GoFundMe page funded
1: that
0: and started. So
1: is impressive. There are some really good people in this world.
0: Exactly right. I always hope that were I to happen upon a similar circumstance, that I would do the same thing. Fortunately, I guess I've never had that experience,
1: right,
0: but I would like to think that I would do it. But that is impressive all the way around there. And he's only, dude is only 21. Kieran McKinney, here's to you. You are the good stuff today.
1: Absolutely.
0: Wow.
1: That's a good one, Kurt.
0: Yeah. All right. And I'm hoping that somebody, somewhere, after hearing this story, has bought Kieran several rounds at his local watering hole over there in La Crosse. So, good job there. That's our good stuff. If you've got a good stuff story, we would love to hear about it. Just hit us up on our app.
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stopped traffic on a busy interstate. They had to call the hazmat team. What was this mysterious substance leaking from a big semi? It's Kurt and Sam here. We'll tell you what it was next.

0: Well, it's kind of a bonus stupid news story for you. It's Kurt and Sam here, and apparently they were all in a tizzy over in Ohio. A mystery substance leaked away from a semi-truck that had overturned along I-71 there. The fire district was dispatched. Big rig leaked this stuff all over the road. They didn't know what it was. Kind of orange. 40,000 pounds of it spilled all over the road. It posed possible environmental concerns. The Ohio Environmental Protection Agency called in. They finally got it corralled there, made sure it didn't go down the drains. Do you know what it was?
1: No.
0: Frank's Red Hot. That's what it was.
1: My husband would have loved that.
0: A lot of Frank's. 40,000 pounds.
1: Wow.
0: Frank's Red Hot. And it turns
1: just a
0: out.
1: A river of Frank's.
0: Turns out it was good that they did corral it there and they got all the little booms deployed. They said because, of course, the sauce is very acidic and it would have posed problems in that mud. That
1: oh
0: much
1: my.
0: Of it would have been kind of problematic because it just drains into the nearby lakes and streams or whatever.
1: I wonder what the animals think of that.
0: Yeah, I don't know. I do love some Red Hot. I like some Louisiana Red Hot sauce, but probably not 40,000 pounds of it all over Interstate 71.
1: Unreal.
0: So at least they got it corralled and everything's good to go there in Ohio. Everything's good to go here. We've got more new country coming up. Josh Ross and Morgan Wallen on the way next.
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1: I love a first cast when the water's glass and the line starts to run.

0: Jordan Davis, that is what my world spins around. You know what mine spins around?
1: Beer.
0: A Friday martini that I'm going to have later today. So welcome to Friday, everybody. That was a long way of getting to the fact that it's Friday.
1: Yes.
0: Kurt and Sammy, good morning.

0: So what is something that everybody else seems to have done, but you never have?
1: Ooh.
0: Have you noticed this? I just bit my tongue there. occupational hazard. Sorry about that. It's Kurt and Sam in the morning, and we were talking in one of our staff meetings the other day. One of our coworkers said that over the fourth weekend there, she was stung by a bee.
1: And, oh, that sucks.
0: And heretofore, she had never been stung by a bee before.
1: She made it 30 plus years without being stung by a bee?
0: Right. So it got us thinking, like, what are some other things that, like, everybody else seems to have done that you never have?
1: Dude, I legitimately wish I've never been stung by a bee. That would be awesome.
0: Yeah. Well, there are a lot of things I wish I could take back and say that I never did. That would be great, too. Although I was thinking of this, too. We got together with my wife's family, and her niece's triplets are 7, right?
1: Yes.
0: They're going to be 8, and Emily is going to have her tonsils out.
1: Ooh.
0: Coming up next month, or later this month, I guess it is, now that it's July.
1: Did not have to do that.
0: So I never had my tonsils out either when I was a kid.
1: Never had braces either. I feel like a lot of people had to have braces.
0: I also never had braces. I'm okay with not having either of those things.
1: Club.
0: Yeah, so let us know. Hit us up on the app. What is something that everybody else seems to have done, but you never have? All right. We got a message from Ashley. She says, I've never been to Disney World.
1: Oh,
0: I feel like everybody else has childhood memories there, but somehow we just never went. I'm in that boat. We never went.
1: I don't have any childhood memories from Disney World. We went when I was in my 20s for the first time.
0: Oh, wow. Okay.
1: You can still go. It's worth it. Yeah. Amazon has like a whole list of Disney-inspired outfits.
0: Kay.
1: You got this.
0: All right. Okay,
1: who says you have to be a kid to enjoy Disney World?
0: No, that's a good point. Okay.
1: Yeah.
0: But I'm in that boat. Yeah, I've never done that either.
1: Go, Kurt.
0: All right. I got a message.
1: Get yourself a little Minnie Mouse skirt.
0: Megan says, I've never seen Titanic.
1: What?
0: I've caught parts of it, but I've never sat down and watched the whole thing. Okay.
1: I made my mom take me to it in theaters multiple times. It's over 3 hours long, guys.
0: Yes.
1: Lots of water scenes I would never survive nowadays.
0: Spoiler alert, the boat sinks. Yeah. All right. There you go.
1: The unsinkable ship sinks.
0: Yeah. All right. So we could go down that rabbit hole. What's like a movie or a show that everybody else has seen, but you haven't? There's a ton of those too. But yeah, what is something you've never done that everybody else has? We've got Brian on the line with us. Let me make sure I got the phone working here. Brian, what's something that you have never done, Brian?
2: Pick up a gal at a bar.
1: What?
0: You've never picked a woman up in a bar.
2: No.
0: Is that right?
2: If everybody else picked her up, that's just a disease factory.
1: Okay.
0: Okay. Well, you don't want to have an appointment there at the disease factory, so probably good you did not do that. Yeah. I would be in that same category, by the way. I've never done that either. And I'm not going to change that. So, all right, what is something that you've never done that everybody else has? Let us know on our app. Thanks, Brian.
1: Good Lord.
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0: So what is something that everybody else seems to have done, but you never have?
1: Maybe Kurt, do you have any tattoos?
0: No.
2: That's a good one.
0: That is a good one, right? There's a lot of things that I've never done.
2: Yeah,
1: you've got enough for the both of us.
0: Yeah. Well, let us know on our app. We'll get to more after Ella Langley. Just when

0: What is something that it seems like everybody else has done, but you never have? Is there something like that? It's Kurt and Sam in the morning. Let us know on our app. We're chatting about this because one of our coworkers got stung by a bee. And she must be, what did you say, Sam? She's got to be right around 30 or so?
1: Yeah.
0: And had never, ever before been stung by a bee. It's been a hot minute since I've been stung by a bee, but I certainly have over the course of my life. But there have been a lot of other suggestions that people have messaged us here that I have not done. Like you just mentioned tattoo.
1: Yeah, I can't believe you have never.
0: I got nothing on that.
1: I got nothing. You got lots of real estate over there for some ink.
0: Brittany messaged us too. She said, I've never gotten a tattoo either. Everybody my age has at least one, but I've never been able to commit.
1: Wow.
0: So yeah, same kind of thing. Brittany says she's 29, by the way, so I don't feel quite so bad there. We got a message from Lauren who says, I've never broken a bone.
1: Wow.
0: Knock on wood, but I've somehow made it this far. I'm 35 and have never had a cast.
1: Wow.
0: I did that. I broke my left wrist twice.
1: Me too.
0: Yeah.
1: The exact same thing.
0: I broke it once when I was like in third grade and I fell off the monkey bars and broke it.
1: Merry-go-round.
0: And once when I was in high school, of all the dumb things, I was like running through our garage. And it was kind of a hot, humid day, and the floor was kind of wet.
1: Oh, no.
0: And I slipped, and Dad had a ladder on the side of the wall, and I hit that when I went down, and boom, I was in high school.
1: Oh, no. That sucks.
0: I was a drummer in high school.
1: Oh, that worked.
0: So, I could not drum for a while. But I tell you, the drummer, doing all the rudiments and everything like that, had to help with the rehab once I got the cast off. But what's something that you never did?
1: My first one, like I said, was the merry-go-round, and then the second one was right after I got that cast off, played crack the egg on the trampoline with my brother, and he sat on my arm and rebroke it.
0: Immediately
1: after spending an entire summer not being able to go swimming and having to put the bag on it to try to go.
0: Right. Oh, yeah.
1: That worked well. And then the back scratcher in there to try and scratch.
0: I was going
1: to
0: say, in the summer, I broke mine in the summer as well.
1: Yeah,
0: and it was hot and sweaty and it was itchy.
1: So disgusting.
0: Yeah, exactly. All right. Let us know on our app if there's something that you've never done. Now, Emily is with us on the line. Now, you've never used Uber. Is that right, Emily?
2: I live in the country, so I don't take Uber.
1: No, not even on a vacation?
2: No. I'm sorry.
1: Stop apologizing.
0: That's one thing I've never done. I've never actually ordered an Uber or a Lyft.
1: What?
0: I've been in them. Like, you know, if we've been out of town, somebody else, the group I'm with, orders it and everything. But I've actually never done that.
1: Dang.
0: Yeah. I'm just that old school.
1: I wonder how many trips I have on my Uber. It's a lot.
0: All right, talking things you have never done before. We got a message on our app from Emily. She said, I'm 27. I have never tried coffee.
1: Whoa.
0: People are always shocked that I've made it through this far.
1: That's impressive.
0: Being adult without becoming a coffee drinker, but she's never even tried it.
1: I didn't when I was a kid, but when I went to college, I got a job at a coffee shop. And that's when I started drinking coffee.
0: Oh,
1: but for the first couple of months that I worked there, it was just like all straight hot chocolate. I was like, I don't need any coffee. And then it got to the point where it was fun shots of straight espresso.
0: Yeah.
1: I went from nothing to everything.
0: Well, coffee is one of those things that if you aren't a coffee drinker, because I really wasn't until I started doing overnights at the radio station right out of college. Then I was like, okay, I need something.
1: Tis an acquired taste.
0: Yeah, but it smells great. Even if you're not a coffee drinker and you go into a coffee shop, it's still a great smell, right? All right. So what is something that that everybody else has seemed to have done, but you haven't? Let us know on our app.
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0: There is Riley Green. It is Kurt and Sam here. Got a Friday going, and we have our debate of the day coming up next. We were talking earlier about things that everybody else has done that maybe you haven't. Maybe this is something that's happened to you as well. Maybe it was good luck.
1: Oh,
0: okay. We'll talk about it next.

0: our debate of the day on this Friday, it is Kurt and Sam in the morning, is getting pooped on by a bird. Good luck. Has that happened to you? And if it did, was it this miraculously life-changing event that then bestowed all sorts of good fortune on you for the rest of your day there? I remember when I was a kid, my grandpa was bald. And we were out at some family picnic doing something.
1: Oh,
0: I think we were at like the zoo or something. And all of a sudden, like it right on the top of his head.
1: Oh, my God.
0: Like it was, because I remember my grandma saying, well, I think it's because you had the chrome dome there. I think that's like a little target for him right there. So have you.
1: Easy to clean off at least,
0: well, that's
1: right?
0: True, right. Much easier than if it's in your hair.
1: Or on your shirt.
0: Right? Yeah. All right. So is it bad or I guess, is it good luck? If a bird.
1: That's old wives' tale, right?
0: Yeah, right. Okay, we've got, let us know, by the way, on the app. Hit us up there. Send us a voicemail or a text. Brenda's with us on the line. Is it good luck if you get pooped on by a bird, Brenda?
2: Well, I have been pooped on by a bird before.
0: Let me guess, it was a crow downtown. Is that what it was? Because that happens all the time.
2: Well, yeah. And then you have to go back to work.
1: Aww.
2: All of that on your clothing, so it's not always the greatest thing in the world.
1: But no. Was it the best day of your entire life because you had so much luck on your shoulder?
2: I don't think so.
1: I don't think so either. I think somebody just said that because they're like, I got pooped on. I'm just going to go with it. You know, what are the odds that you'd get pooped on? Well, that must mean it's good luck. It's going to be a good day. Better go whoa, I sounded like an auctioneer there. Better go buy a lottery ticket.
0: Yeah. I think that sounds sounds like another one like, hey, rain on your wedding day is good luck.
1: Right.
0: Just to get you to feel better about the fact that it's raining on your big day.
1: It's a crappy day. Yep.
0: Doesn't really mean that it is good luck. We just say that. But all right. So what do you think? I really can't see how that is good luck.
1: I know, right?
0: Especially like you said, if it ruins your clothes or you get, so I'm gonna vote no on that. But
1: agreed.
0: let us know what you think. And then it always strikes me that how much easier it is if you're just a bird and you're like, well, I gotta go instead of pull over in this tree or this nest. I'm just gonna let her go. I'm just flying along. I'm going right
1: yes,
0: now.
1: Yes, please.
0: Right?
1: That life would be fantastic.
0: Life would be certainly messier, but much easier if we could do that.
1: Can we work on that?
0: Let us know on our app.
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Boots, Beers, and New Country. 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It's about to go down. 92.9, The Bull.

Yeah, Shaboozy with Jelly and Amen. It's Friday. Yeah. Yay. Finally, Friday. Kurt and Sam getting you rolling. Thanks for starting the end of your week with us. Here's Jelly.

0: Well, we know what the big mystery was surrounding Garth Brooks. Do you remember a couple of weeks ago we talked about how he had this countdown on his website and on his socials, and everybody's like, what does that mean? Is there going to be like a new album? Is there going to be something happening?
1: Uh-huh.
0: Is there? Turns out there is something happening, and it is a new Garth Stadium tour.
1: What?
0: Yes. He announced, now, instead of sometimes when they announce a tour, they give you all the dates. This time, though, they just announced the first date, and it's in Indiana. Take a listen.
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0: 10 a.m. sharp. Don't be late, St. John.
1: Don't.
0: 10 a.m. sharp or you won't get tickets.
1: Fast.
0: But now the thing about the way Garth usually does his tours, and I thought I read that this will likely be the same way, is that if there's all this demand and they sell out right away, he will just keep adding shows until it stops selling out. So everybody that wants a ticket can get a ticket. That's kind of, you know, because that's, I mean, he's done that throughout his entire career. That's why he's got like, oh, he's doing 8 dates at the blah, blah, blah arena or the whatever center. So
1: are you guys going to go? Because that would be what? Katie's 100th time seeing Garth Brooks in concert?
0: Probably not to Indianapolis, but we'll have to see. It says,
1: is that the only tour a list so far?
0: No, this is like we were just saying. This is the only he's announced this world or the Blame It All on My Roots, the arena tour.
1: And but he has only said that Indianapolis.
0: Only
1: so far.
0: Said the first one, so they're just going
1: you
0: to
1: may
0: announce
1: have
0: him.
1: Said that, but sometimes I tune you out, and I'm sorry.
0: He's only announced this one. And ostensibly, there will be many, many more.
1: Yes.
0: I mean, it'll probably go for a couple of years.
1: Wait, so he's only playing Indianapolis? I'm kidding.
0: Okay,
1: I'm kidding.
0: This just in, this is the only date that he has announced. If you're just joining us right now, this is the only date that
1: he's announced. I cut out myself.
0: But, you know, I don't know. So he actually announced this a couple of days ago, and I have not actually talked to Katie about it. My wife, of course, is Sam was
1: obsessed.
0: Mentioning. She's a huge Garth fan.
1: Yes.
0: And so I'm sure.
1: Quite possibly his number one fan.
0: Well, she's right up there. Yeah.
1: Yeah.
0: And I'm sure if we don't make it to this one, we'll likely go to one at some point
1: in
0: time, I would guess. So anyway, tickets on that one go on sale on the 17th at 10 a.m. sharp. And this is, again, the only date that he has announced. So far. So we've got more on that right there on our station app.
1: Like my first day today.
0: Hang on. More New Country coming up next.
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0: Luke Bryan, That's My Kind of Night. That exact scenario he talks about in that song might be unfolding tonight someplace. It's Friday, right? Why not?
1: Sure.
0: Hit up that truck bed. I'm

0: Well, we know that there's a lot of negativity out there. We should really focus on... I'm always reminded whenever we get to our good stuff segment, which is what we're doing right now. It's Kurt and Sam in the morning. But I'm reminded of the Luke Bryan song from, I don't know how many years ago that was, I Believe Most People Are Good.
1: Yes.
0: Right? I mean, yeah, you got to look for the good stuff, and we have some right
1: What's
0: now.
1: What's happening? That's the stupid news bed.
0: Oh, that is the stupid news bed. Okay, that's you're right. That's not right.
1: I'm Where's the good stuff?
0: I believe most people are good except for Raul, our producer, who's running the board this morning. There's the good stuff. Okay, there we are. That's all right. It's Friday.
1: We're in the same boat, Raul. We're just struggling.
0: Yeah. And notice that I didn't even pick out that was the wrong music when it was playing
1: there.
0: You were
1: just going to roll with it.
0: I was just going to keep going. But our good stuff today takes me back to my home state of Wisconsin. So Shout out to my fellow cheeseheads for rescuing a guy from a burning truck along the interstate.
1: Whoa.
0: This took place over the 4th of July weekend just outside La Crosse, which is beautiful. It's right on the Mississippi River. And Kieran McKinney is the guy's name. He's 21 years old. He pulled a driver who was trapped in his truck right along I-90. The truck then exploded.
1: What?
0: So Kieran got him out of the way, called 911, and then helped put out the flames after the thing exploded, all just because he was driving by there on I-90.
1: Impressive.
0: And it was, he pulled 26-year-old Cody Kruger from the truck moments before it ignited. After we got him to safety, then, he called 911, grabbed an extinguisher that he had in the back of his truck, and went to help put out the flames. Cody, the guy he pulled from the truck, was flown to the burn unit at the University of Wisconsin Hospitals in Madison with severe burns, lung damage. He continues to receive treatment there. Now, not only that, not only did Kieran rescue him and get him out of the truck, his family has started a GoFundMe page for Cody Kruger's expenses as he recovers. So let's see. I'm just driving along, minding my own business. Oh, wait, I'll rescue you from the burning truck. I'll put out the flames. I'll call 911. And then I'll donate and get your GoFundMe page funded
1: that
0: and started. So
1: is impressive. There are some really good people in this world.
0: Exactly right. I always hope that were I to happen upon a similar circumstance, that I would do the same thing. Fortunately, I guess I've never had that experience,
1: right,
0: but I would like to think that I would do it. But that is impressive all the way around there. And a dude is only 21. Kieran McKinney, Here's to you. You are the good stuff today.
1: Absolutely.
0: Wow.
1: That's a good one, Kurt.
0: Yeah. All right. And I'm hoping that somebody, somewhere, after hearing this story, has bought Kieran several rounds at his local watering hole over there in La Crosse. So, good job there. That's our good stuff. If you've got a good stuff story, we would love to hear about it. Just hit us up on our app.
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0: took moving on.
1: Well, it was a big deal over in Ohio earlier this week. They had to block I-71. Big, huge spill on the interstate. But you're not going to believe what it was.
2: I was going to say, it's always fun to hear that.
1: We'll tell you about it next.

0: Well, it's kind of a bonus stupid news story for you. It's Kurt and Sam here, and apparently they were all in a tizzy over in Ohio. A mystery substance leaked away from a semi-truck that had overturned along I-71 there. The fire district was dispatched. Big rig leaked this stuff all over the road. They didn't know what it was. Kind of orange. 40,000 pounds of it spilled all over the road. It posed possible environmental concerns. The Ohio Environmental Protection Agency called in. They finally got it corralled there, made sure it didn't go down the drains. Do you know what it was?
1: No.
0: Frank's Red Hot. That's what it was.
1: My husband would have loved that.
0: A lot of Frank's. 40,000 pounds.
1: Wow.
0: Frank's Red Hot. And it turns
1: just a
0: out.
1: A river of Frank's.
0: Turns out it was good that they did corral it there and they got all the little booms deployed. They said because, of course, the sauce is very acidic and it would have posed problems in that mud. That
1: oh
0: much
1: my.
0: Of it would have been kind of problematic because it just drains into the nearby lakes and streams or whatever.
1: I wonder what the animals think of that.
0: Yeah. I don't know. I do love some Red Hot. I like some Louisiana Red Hot sauce, but probably not 40,000 pounds of it all over Interstate 71.
1: Unreal.
0: So at least they got it corralled and everything's good to go there in Ohio. Everything's good to go here. We've got more new country coming up. Josh Ross and Morgan Wallen on the way next.
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0: Luke Combs, hopefully this weekend he can catch up on some of that sleep that he missed being sleepless in that hotel room during the week. You know, if you're traveling for work, tough.
1: Yes.
0: Got to make it up on the weekend. It's Kurt and Sam here Friday morning with Bailey Zimmerman.

0: got to carry on. It's Kurt and Sam in the morning. I see that the United States Postal Service is raising the cost of mailing a letter starting on Sunday. The Forever Stamp.
1: I was going to say. Are you saying the stamps are getting more expensive?
0: What did I say?
1: It's getting more expensive to mail a letter.
0: Okay, well, let's start this over again. Hey, there's Kenny Chesney is new one. That's Carry On. It's Kurt and Sam in the Morning Friday here. And hey, it's going to get more expensive to mail a letter starting
1: this
0: weekend.
1: You did the exact same thing. But are you good?
0: Did I?
1: Yep.
0: Mm-hmm. Okay, I can't do it a third time. No, ain't nobody got time for that. But anyway, yes, the cost of a Forever Stamp raising to 82 cents.
1: Whoa!
0: Starting Sunday.
1: Wait, what are they currently? I did not realize it was that high.
0: They're 82. Or no, they're 78. So it's going up 4 cents, apparently.
1: I could have swore it was 32. 32 cents, like yesterday.
0: It was 32 cents 15 years ago. We don't use that many stamps anymore. And B, I will go buy a pack of the, you know, a book of 10 or 20, however they sell them. And I'll just do it right at, you know, one of the little postal centers at like your grocery store that at the service desk that sells them. So I couldn't tell you individually what the cost is anymore because it's been a hot minute since I bought an individual stamp. But apparently, yeah, they're going up to 82 cents.
1: So the Forever stamps were first introduced in 2007.
0: Okay.
1: At 41 cents.
0: Oh, all right.
1: But they had the regular stamps for cheaper. I remember because of my graduation. I remember I had to send out all the grad invitations.
0: Sure, right.
1: I remember
0: then,
1: that.
0: Right, yeah.
1: But yeah, January 2019, they were 55 cents. So they are up to 82 cents now.
0: Yeah.
1: Well, that's quite the jump.
0: Think of all the expenses the Postal Service has incurred. They got to pay for this somehow. So there you go.
1: Thank goodness I don't have to mail a whole lot of letters.
0: Okay, all right. Well, this is absolutely free. More New Country. We got it for you next. Chris Young and Dan and Shay coming up.
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Say So. Dan and Shay, that's their new one there, Say So. It is Kurt and Sam in the morning. Trying to get this Friday out of the way for you so you can get into your weekend just as fast as humanly possible. We got George Burge now. Here's Cowboy Songs. I don't

0: and Morgan. I can't love you anymore. It's Kurt and Sam in the morning on this Friday. I see that, of course, Ella Langley, we know she's huge here in the States, but she is also big across the pond. Choosin' Texas has just hit number 2 on the official singles download chart over in the UK.
1: Wow.
0: Which is kind of interesting to me because that's, you know, country is such a uniquely American format. It's hard for me to even think that, like, you know, anybody in Europe would even know what, yeah, what right. it is or what we're talking about. But, I mean, we were just talking about how when Garth Brooks was over there, he was in Ireland, I think, right? And set the record, or no, he was London, right? Hyde Park, that's where he was, yeah. And set a record attendance figure there. So apparently, yeah, across the pond, they love their country.
1: Love
0: Makes
1: that.
0: Sense, yeah. All right, we love our country here, and we've got more to come in just a second. Hang on for Lainey Wilson, her brand new one, phone, keys, wallet, and you, plus Dylan Scott, next.
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0: Lainey Wilson's new one there. I'm constantly checking for all three of those things. Do I have my phone?
1: Yeah,
0: do
1: I
0: have my
1: keys? Right?
0: Do I have my wallet? All right, that's it. It's Kurt and Sam here. We're out of time. We got to go. Have a great weekend. We'll catch you right back here bright and early Monday morning.
1: Mm-hmm.
0: All right. Later. Bye.

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0: all your clothes.
1: Oh, you know what day it is. And it feels good, doesn't it? Yes, Friday is here. And I gotta be honest with you, this week was a little tough. You know, coming after a long holiday weekend into a full 5 days, it's been a lot. But we've made it.

0: Taylor Swift, I knew it, I knew you. It is Jess. I am on the job with you. And it was last weekend that we saw Taylor Swift tie the knot with Travis Kelce at Madison Square Garden. Now, there's an interview that has been unearthed about her talking about her wedding and how she didn't want to leave anybody out. Like, she didn't want to leave anybody on the bubble by having a small wedding. Well, let's just say she did not have a small wedding. Now, a lot of people are speculating that she has filmed her wedding for a documentary. Sources close to her say that that is not the case. However, I will say this. Taylor doesn't do anything by chance. I do feel like this will be content that is used in maybe a future music video. At the very least, we'll hear about this wedding in future music.
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movies are pretty good on their own, but they're made even better with us and all of your favorite new country. 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
1: I'm going to give you some time to think about it, Kurt St. John. 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Coming Monday, our debate of the day. 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

It was in May that Zac Brown tied the knot with Kendra Scott in beautiful Santorini, Greece. Well, she recently shared some photos on social media of what summer's been like for her. I think they've just been traveling the world. Like, she was sharing photos in the Amalfi Coast in Italy with Zac. Absolutely gorgeous.

0: Martha Brooks once again hitting the road, but not giving us a lot of details. We'll chat more in less than 10 minutes.
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0: Tony's on her sold-out Cloud 9 tour this year. That is beautiful things. My name is Jess. I'm on the job with you. And wouldn't it just work out this way? We've already had so many tours be announced, so many tours that you've probably bought concert tickets for. And then we have Garth Brooks, who halfway through the year says, oh yeah, by the way, I'm going to do some shows as well. I'm just not going to give you all the dates yet. It's the Blame It All on My Roots tour. It is starting on August 21st. Now, we do know there are back-to-back shows in Indianapolis to kick off the tour, but after that, who knows? We'll see where he ends up. It's an arena tour, and we'll keep you up to date as we can on our app.
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excited for Riley Green to be a part of The Voice. I feel like this is going to give us an opportunity to get to know Riley in a new capacity. Like, I think he's probably got a great sense of humor, and we'll get to see that like we saw with Blake on this upcoming season.

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1: I'm going to give you some time to think about it, Kurt St. John. Okay. Coming Monday, our debate of the day. Would you time travel?
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Well, you know, when you've got us on, we have a way of making the workday go by quickly, which is important on a Friday. 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

admit, I have been so focused on the U.S. team in the World Cup that I don't even know who's still in it after the U.S. got knocked out earlier this week. So can you tell me, who are we cheering for now? Let me know on our app.

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1: So did you notice one big Easter egg at the end of Dutton Ranch that has got everybody believing there's going to be a Marshalls crossover? Details in less than 10.

0: That is George Burge with Luke Bryan. It's Ride, Ride, Ride. It's Jess on your lunch hour. Dutton Ranch just wrapped up. Marshall's wrapped up not too long ago. And we know that both of these shows are getting another season. Now, did you pick up on the fact that both seasons ended with this this reminder about a drug cartel and fentanyl and that kind of stuff? Yeah, that's got a lot of people thinking there will be a crossover. And we've heard about some rumors about this possibly happening. So fingers are crossed for it. It also helps that Kelly Riley said this is something that she has been hoping for and she and Cole Hauser have been pushing for quite some time. Man, to see Beth and Casey back together again, I would love it.
1: Courage, community, common sense, hard work. They're the values that make Central Washington strong. But radicals in Olympia and Washington, D.C. are driving up costs, killing jobs, and attacking our way of life. As a mother, business owner, and daughter of a law enforcement officer, Amanda McKinney knows what working families are up against. Amanda has spent her life fighting for the people who work hard, play by the rules, and keep our communities safe. As county commissioner, Amanda backed law enforcement, fought tax hikes, defended property rights, and pushed back against costly mandates that hurt our children, farmers, and small businesses. Amanda McKinney has the courage to take on the radical politicians and win. That's why she has President Trump's complete and total endorsement. Lower costs, secure borders, stronger families. Amanda McKinney will fight alongside President Trump to protect our conservative values.
2: I'm Amanda McKinney, candidate for Congress, and I approve this message.
1: Paid for by Amanda McKinney for Washington.
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70 pounds. He said the one big difference that he's noticed is that he's not out of breath tying his shoes anymore. It's Jess on your lunch hour with Ella Langley and Morgan Wallen. I can't love you anymore.

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1: I'm going to give you some time to think about it, Kurt St. John. Okay. Coming Monday, our debate of the day. Would you time travel?
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Well, thanks for choosing us to enjoy some lunch with you today. But, you know, we would love to keep this going. Like, keep us on throughout the afternoon, and it'll kind of feel like the lunch hour never ended. Yeah, we'll bring the good vibes.

Look at that. We've got another collaboration coming our way from Kane Brown and Lauren Elena. I've got details on the way in less than 10. Here's Jake Owen.

0: once again teaming up with his pal Lauren Elena for another song. Of course, that's Woman. It's Jess. I'm on the job with you. These two worked on a song together in 2017 called What Ifs. That was a part of a Kane Brown album. Now he's going to be returning the favor and joining Lauren for a song on her new album that's called Stages, coming out next month. The song is called Never Been In Love. Now, we will get this 1 week from today on July 17th. If you don't know the history between Kane Brown and Lauren Elena, they go way back, like way back. They went to middle school together and they were in the same choir class. So I love that they're coming together again for another collab.
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1: I'm going to give you some time to think about it, Kurt St. John. 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Coming Monday, our debate of the day. 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

got to give a shout out to Landry checking in on our app to tell us that they're listening in France. 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

She is killing it with that song, Choosing Texas. Once again, number one on the Billboard Hot 100 Songs chart, joining an elite class. We'll talk more in less than 20 minutes.

0: Allison. It's Jess. I'm on the job with you. And can we talk about Ella Langley and the song Choose in Texas? Because it is continuing to dominate the world of music. Once again, on top of the Billboard Hot 100 Songs chart, an all genre chart. And I have a feeling it's because of all these tourists that are in America falling in love with the song and pushing it back up to number one. But 12 weeks in that number one spot collectively, only 26 songs have held that number one spot for that long since the chart started in 1958. And if you want to talk about female artists in particular, only 5 women have held that number one spot for at least 12 weeks.
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We told you the workday was going to be so much better with us. And it feels good, doesn't it? So happy we get to be together. Here's Luke Combs, Be By You.

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1: 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Coming Monday, our debate of the day. 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

Number one for New Country, 92.9 The Bull. Jake Owen going on tour, going to be live in Wenatchee coming up later on this month. Your chance to go. 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

0: Kidd, myself, and John Morgan on 92.9 The Bull. John Riggs here. Going to have a chance for you to see Jake Owen live in Wenatchee. 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
1: I'm going to give you some time to think about it, Kurt St. John. 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
3: 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red, red, red, red, red, red, red, red, red, red, red, red, red, red, red, red, red, red, red, red, red, red, red, red, red, red, red, red, red, red, red, red, red, red, red, red, red, red, red, red, red, red, red, red, red, red, red, red, red, red, red, red, red, red, red, red, red, red, red, red, red, red, red, red, red, red, red, red, red, red, red, red, red, red, red, red, red, red, red, red, red, red, red, red, red, red, red, red, red, red, red, red, red, red, red, red, red, red, red, red, red, red, red, red, red, red, red, red, red, red, red, red, red, red, red, red, red, red, red, red, red, red, red, red, red, red, red, red, red, red, red, red, red, red, red, red, red, red, red, red, red, red, red, red, red, red, red, red, red, red

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Number one for New Country, 92.9 The Bull with Jake Owen live in Wenatchee. 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

0: It's Beautiful Things and Megan Maroney on 92.9 The Bull. Got John Riggs here. And let me paint you the picture. This is something that actually happened to me, and I'm not making this up. So we have like those portable AC units that you can kind of wheel around, and you kind of put the exhaust like out the window, you know what I mean? 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
1: I'm going to give you some time to think about it, Kurt St. John. 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Coming Monday, our debate of the day. 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